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Vinyl Catacombs kicking off this week with From Now On from Supertramp. Hello there, my name is Mike Thurnell. I'm your host of this progressive rock program. We've got some great prog rock coming up, including Pink Floyd, Emerson, Lake & Palmer, and a little bit later on some Rick Wakeman too. But first, Genesis. Here's Domino.

some very early Pink Floyd, when they were called The Pink Floyd, and that was See Emily Play. That was their second single release in the United Kingdom. And before that, Domino from Genesis, that's actually two songs in one, a song called In the Glow of the Night and The Last Domino. It's Vinyl Catacombs with the incredible guitar work of Greg Lake. Here's In the Beginning.

0: A track from the very first Boston LP, that's Smokin', and From the Beginning from Emerson, Lake, and Palmer. We're halfway through this week's edition of Vinyl Catacombs. That means there's more than half to come. And we'll kick off with a song that was released in the 70s, but is still relevant today.
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from the Eagles album, Hotel California, that's Victim of Love. And before that, What's This World Coming To? 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Thanks for tuning in to this week's Vinyl Catacombs. My name is Mike Thurnell. 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

0: R-E-L-O, and Turned to Stone, and Mr. Roboto from Styx before that. Well, that's just about going to wrap it up for this week's Final Catacombs, but I do want to play one more song for sure, and we're going to play some Rick Wakeman. Now, Rick Wakeman had a great album called The Six Wives of Henry VIII, fantastic album. This, though, was one of his follow-up albums that doesn't get a lot of love, and I think it should. The album is called The Myths and Legends of King Arthur, and this is from it. It's called Arthur. Have a great week.
1: Whoso pulleth out this sword from this stone and anvil is the true-born king of all Britain.

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1: Feels good. 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

0: Who hasn't lit some candles and then left the room for just a few minutes to answer a call? 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Prevent the fire and enjoy the glow.
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0: Is she really going out with him?
1: Well, there she is. Let's ask her.
0: Betty, is that Jimmy's ring you're wearing?
1: Mm-hmm.
0: Gee, it must be great riding with him.

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0: And pictures, I bet.
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again when I heard something behind me. I turned around and there was a big old cop. He said, "Hello, boy." Then he gave us a grin and said, "Looks like I'm going to have to haul y'all in and keep all that money for evidence." I said, "Well, so

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Oh, but Spotify has left me dry. Now I can't even afford to get drunk. So I guess I'll take my pennies and buy myself a cake. 'Cause that's just as much as this young buck stands to make. And I've played my share of bar rooms. 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

0: 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For Canada. 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
1: I'm Deb McGrath. And we're making serious changes to the way we shop.
0: Like this tube of toothpaste, made in Canada.
1: Yeah, made in Canada, but it's not toothpaste.
0: Really?
1: It's cheese spread in a tube.
0: Oh, I'll take two then.
1: Let's protect Canadian jobs and Canadian business.
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Inside the city, down that street about a half a mile, and all her friends tell her she's so pretty, and she'd be a whole lot prettier if she smiled once in a while.

I ain't so sure about this place. It's hard to play a gig in this town and keep a straight face. 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It's kinda like Nashville.

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1: You'll be sorry.
2: Welcome, everyone, to the Sunday Afternoon Hang. My name is Rich. It is 1:01 in the afternoon on a Sunday, and that means you got 2 hours of hanging out with me. But as you've already heard, we have a surprise guest. I don't know if it's a surprise. I bring him in almost every week. But Ray Young of Steen's Diner is joining me in the booth today. Ray, how are you?
1: I am well. I'm just, you know, again, jazzed to be here, especially with all of your listeners. It's great.
2: Yeah, sure. But I will flag you on one thing. It's a country show, right? We're not jazzed. We're country.
1: Fair enough. Well, okay, I'm country to be here.
2: You're country to bits. Perfect. Look, I want to talk about some stuff today with you, because you brought some stuff to my attention that I didn't even know what it was. But before we do that, I want to get things kicked off with Dean Brody. Good Canadian boy, Dean Brody. Do you know that?
1: I had no idea.
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0: 91.7 Aaron Radio, the coolest community radio station in the world. And also, I don't say it enough, but streaming live on aaronradio.org. I have with me in the booth today one Ray Young. Ray, how's it going?
1: It's going well, as usual.
0: As usual. Just before I forget, we just listened to Chad Brownlee with This Old Guitar, and before that, Leanne Rimes with Nothing Better to Do. Fun fact, for those who don't know, Chad Brownlee does one of our station IDs here.
1: Oh, yes, he does.
0: He does. I always feel bad. Sometimes I want to kick them out because I'm going to do it. Let me do it. Yeah. And then I feel bad. I think I should leave Chad in there. He's nice enough
1: well,
0: to do
1: Chad,
0: it.
1: Chad gets in there quite often, which is really nice.
0: Okay. Yeah. All right. Well, I don't feel so bad. So when I was coming in today, Ray informed me that it's a special day. Now, it's not May the 4th, which is May the 4th be with you.
1: Of course.
0: So that's tomorrow.
1: Yeah.
0: For our Star Wars fans.
1: Yeah.
0: But it is something today. Ray, what is it today?
1: Well, it's a bunch of things, but one of the things is Lemonade Day today.
0: Lemonade Day.
1: Yeah.
0: Okay.
1: Do you like lemonade?
0: I mean, I don't mind lemonade. I think lemonade's okay. Yeah. I've a hot lemonade take, actually. I think the cheaper a lemonade is, the better it is. Give me lemons, water, and sugar, nothing else.
1: Well, yeah, I mean, what else would you put in it?
0: People get crazy with it. Mango lemonade. Get out of my face.
1: Well, okay, but that's not lemonade anymore.
0: It's lemonade. It says lemonade in it. Pink lemonade. Huh. Is that a lemonade?
1: Well, pink lemonade is made out of pink lemons.
0: But is it now?
1: Of course it is.
0: Okay, so do you know what Lemonade Day actually is? Because I've looked it up since we talked about it.
1: You know, I got to tell you, all I found out was Lemonade Day, and I have a story to tell about lemonade, but you tell me first.
0: Okay.
1: What on earth is going on?
0: So Lemonade Day started as a way to sort of foster or bolster an entrepreneurial spirit in children. Lemonade Day is go out and make a lemonade stand today.
1: Oh, my God. That's the greatest segue to my story.
0: Not planned, folks. Not planned
1: at all.
0: Organic. Go ahead. What do you got?
1: Well, last summer, there was some kind of day going on in Guelph, where I live.
0: Okay.
1: And my grandchildren decided that they wanted to set up a lemonade stand.
0: Here we go.
1: And so they did, right in front of the house, and we're very close to the university, and a lot of the people who were around, for whatever reason it was during the summer, they were the students, the parents.
0: Yeah.
1: There were people, you know, pedestrians, bicycles.
0: You're about to tell us you're millionaires off a lemonade stand, aren't you?
1: They made $1 million.
0: A million bucks? That's incredible.
1: Practically.
0: Okay. Anyway,
1: and their dad, my son-in-law, set up, because a lot of people don't carry cash anymore.
0: Sure.
1: Right? So, he set up the e-transfer thing.
0: Yeah.
1: You know, so people could e-transfer funds to his account, which he then, you know, gave to the kids afterwards. The kids down the street saw what was going on.

0: It's about time I do one.
1: We could raise money for the station.
0: Oh, sure. Yeah. Ray and I are going to make lemonade. We're going to go across the street, buy the supplies. We're going to make lemonade.
1: Yeah.
0: All right. You know what we are going to do for real?
1: Do tell.
0: We're going to listen to Mary Morris.
1: Oh, good.
0: Yeah, 80s Mercedes. Great song.
1: Good.
0: Honestly, kind of an anthem just for me as a person.
1: All right.
0: It's really about me. Okay. But here's Maren. I'll let her tell you all about it. Here's Maren Morris, 80s Mercedes on Aaron Radio, 91.7.

0: It's the Sunday afternoon hang on Aaron Radio 91.7 FM. We just heard from Thomas Rhett with Life Changes. And of course, before that, it was Maren Morris, 80s Mercedes, a song written about me. Disregard the fact that I do not have an 80s Mercedes, but otherwise it's about me. You know?
1: Okay.
0: And Ray's here with me in the studio. I don't want you people to forget that we're blessed with his presence yet again. Okay, Ray, so we learned about Lemonade.
1: Yes.
0: And your family experience with Lemonade.
1: Yeah, very cool.
0: Which was very good. But I got to tell you about something else.
1: Please.
0: Right now, that I came across this morning, and when I saw it, I thought, ooh, I hope Ray's in the studio. I want to talk to him about this. So there's a German house music festival, an EDM festival, right? All electronic, ravers, that sort of thing.
1: Okay.
0: And it just happened last week, and a group of DJs performed there. The group is called Forever Fresh.
1: Forever Fresh.
0: Forever Fresh. It's a group of female DJs, not one of them under the age of 60.
1: Okay.
0: They are part of a community that is trying to have stuff for elderly women to do in their community and get out and about. And they said, I wonder if any of them would love to do some DJing. And so a professional DJ got in touch with them and started working with them. And now they have been and done. The DJ that works with them is DJ Sedaction. And the challenge is part of the appeal, apparently. It's very hard. It's physically demanding to be on stage in front of a full rave. And these women get up there and do it. Now, their oldest member is 90.
1: 90.
0: She's DJ Miss Crazy Irma.
1: Okay.
0: And throughout her day-to-day life, she walks with a walker. And there's a clip of her performing. And she gets up on stage, and she ditches the walker, starts throwing her hands in the air, and bouncing as she mixes tracks for this audience.
1: Get out.
0: They are a rad group of women.
1: And so I'm underage for something else again.
0: Yeah, you're not there yet, buddy.
1: Not there yet?
0: No, you're just a young pup. you're gonna be getting there soon.
1: I hope to make it to 90.
0: Yeah, well,
1: next week.
0: Are you next week? I mean, getting to 90 is one thing.
1: Yeah,
0: getting to 90 and then becoming a DJ.
1: That's remarkable. It really is remarkable.
0: You know, you gotta be out there spinning tunes.
1: Yeah.
0: So apparently their theme that they like to use all the time is Dancing Queen by ABBA. Mix that in.
1: Not a surprise.
0: To some bees, not a surprise at all. It's a fantastic song. Sure. And if you think otherwise, lose my number. It's a great song. It's actually, I have it as a ringtone on my phone.
1: Do you really?
0: When my mother phones me.
1: Isn't that nice?
0: It plays Dancing Queen by ABBA.
1: Isn't that nice?
0: I know. I'm such a sweetheart, aren't I?
1: Well, you know, your mother thinks so.
0: There it is. Perfect.
1: That's all that's important.
0: So I think for the next set here, I want to dedicate it, if you will, to Forever Fresh, the 60 and over women's DJ group from Germany.
1: Fabulous.
0: Love it. Here's Dwight Yoakam with Then Here Came Monday on Aaron Radio 91.7.

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1: 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Before the break, we listened to Ronnie Dunn with She Don't Honky Tonk Anymore. It's just She Don't Honky Tonk. But that's the line, so I just say the whole thing.
2: That's fine.
1: I got carried away.
2: Continue.
1: Thank you. Okay, so we've got a couple of things that before I let Ray leave the studio, because at this point, people, I'm essentially holding him hostage because I have such a good time when you're here with me.
3: That's just what you say when you want to kick me out before I let him leave the studio.
1: That's it. And Ray is signing off, folks. No. We talked about another thing that today is because in addition to Lemonade Day, it's something to do with our skin, I believe.
3: Check Your Skin Day is today.
1: Check Your Skin Day.
3: That's right.
1: Okay. And what are we checking it for?
3: We're checking it for moles and other creatures that might be growing on our skin because, let's face it, we're exposed to the sun more now. Starting this time of year. And the Canadian Dermatology Association really wants Canadians to be extremely careful about exposure to sun.
1: Yeah. I mean, it's a smart thing to do. It's funny. It was 2 weeks ago, I saw a video of, it was one of these online videos, and it was a tell me you're at a dermatologist conference without telling me. And they were at this beach resort, and everyone was walking around in hoodies. And they had plastered sunscreen on their face, and they were in hoodies and pants walking on the beach. And they were like, that's how you know you're hanging out with dermatologists.
3: Okay.
1: And what it did is it made me start to think about, well, how often am I just overexposed to sunlight?
3: Oh, really? Yeah.
1: And it's a substantial amount of time.
3: First of all, you need some vitamin D, so there's got to be a balance there somewhere.
1: Of course. And
3: vitamin D comes from the sun.
1: Yes. Go out and touch grass. We're not saying don't go out and touch grass.
3: That's right.
1: But we are saying use some caution, use some critical thinking.
3: That's right.
1: And if you can today, take some time to check. Give yourself a once-over.
3: Yeah.
1: And make sure you're all right.
3: Yeah, and they even say have another person with you to check every part of your body, the areas you can't see, or use a mirror.
1: Are you building up to an invite for us to check one another? Is that what you're building towards?
3: There's an invite there, but it's not for you.
1: Okay, got it. All right, understood. And thank goodness. All right, let's get out of this, because we got to inviting one another to see each other's bodies. Do check your skin, joking aside. Especially as we're coming into that sunny season, now is the time to do it. Make sure you're okay. And also, if you're anything like me, and this is do as I say, not as I do, but go to your doctor every once in a while.
3: Yeah.
1: All right. I go to the doctor once every 10 years. That's not the way to do things.
3: No, clearly not.
1: Thank you for underlining that for me. Yeah, clearly not. Go to your doctor, take care of your health and do things. And you know what? Kiss somebody. Here's Morgan Evans with Kiss Somebody on Aaron Radio 91.7.

0: 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It's Aaron Radio. 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This is the Sunday Afternoon Hang. Hello, my name is Rich. Thank you for tuning in. I'm being joined in the studio today. It's always a treat by Ray Young. Ray?
1: Hi.
0: How are you?
1: Good.
0: Good. Okay, so Ray and I were sitting here talking about music. Wouldn't you believe?
1: That's a great thing for us to talk
0: about. It's a weird thing for
1: it's
0: us to
1: so
0: talk
1: logical.
0: About at a radio station. But you were telling me, I'm wildly out of the loop. I thought the Grammys were tonight, because you brought the Grammys, and I said, are they tonight? When are the Grammys?
1: All I know is that they're gone.
0: Okay, thanks.
1: It's done.
0: Perfect. This is the well-informed information that you get.
1: That's right. Sometime in April, I guess.
0: I mean, I could look it up.
1: Sure.
0: But you said that you had something on the Grammys you wanted to share.
1: I just have a little bit of a story. One of the Grammy winners was Justin Gray. Canadian.
0: Okay. Yep.
1: Canadian. Justin Gray. And he won for his immersive music LP, or maybe they call it an EP these days, I don't know.
0: Okay.
1: And my eldest daughter,
0: yeah,
1: had a small part to play in that album, in the sense that she was one of the musicians.
0: Get out of here.
1: Played on the album.
0: Okay.
1: So he won the Grammy for Best Immersive Music for his album, and she's credited on the album, you know, as one of the new musicians.
0: No way.
1: Right? And so she gets a certificate, you know, to say that she won a Grammy and all that kind of crap. And she's a graduate of Humber College Jazz Program, which is pretty much internationally renowned.
0: Yep.
1: And Humber College is having a Grammy celebration night this week on Wednesday. And she's going to that, and she's asked me to go with her.
0: Get out of here.
1: I get to go to this Grammy party with all of the individuals who, you know, Canadians who were nominated have been invited. And, of course, Justin Gray won for his immersive music album. And I'm going to get to go to Hobnob with these people.
0: Well,
1: and I'm so jazzed.
0: That's so cool.
1: I'm so excited.
0: Well, you heard it here first. Ray Young, Grammy party elite. Nobody forget that. But all joking aside, congratulations to your daughter.
1: Well, thank you.
0: That's incredible.
1: Yeah, really.
0: I'll be honest with you, I haven't heard the album. I'm going to have to go and listen to it now.
1: Makes sense.
0: Yeah, that does make sense. Justin Gray, do you know the title of the album?
1: I wish I could remember.
0: Don't worry about it. I'm going to find it for us. Just like I found out, February 1st. Is the Grammys.
1: Oh, okay, February the 1st. Why didn't we know that?
0: Yeah, we should have. It's obviously a very important day.
1: Yeah, if it would have been Groundhog Day, it would have been different.
0: You know,
1: they should have the Grammys on Groundhog
0: Day. They should.
1: Fool everybody.
0: The thing that I want to talk about also in Canadian musicians and music stuff, the studio, it's a Grant Avenue studio, in Hamilton. It's been open for 50 years. This is a studio, a recording studio, built into a house in Hamilton 50 years ago. It's an incredible studio. Anyone who visits says it's a living museum of music production. But people who have recorded there include Gordon Lightfoot, obviously a legend, Johnny Cash.
1: Wow.
0: These people recorded at Grant Avenue Studio, and they are celebrating 50 years in production. If nothing else, if you've got 5 minutes, look up Grant Avenue Studio, because the building just says music. It speaks music. It's got this language about the building where now, because the you can see that the walls have a history, you know, it all. Just a quick moment here to celebrate Canadian music and Canadian musicians.
1: Good idea.
0: That's incredible.
1: Yeah.
0: And with that, I didn't have Justin Gray ready, but I did have some Johnny Cash ready.
1: Perfect.
0: So here's I Walk the Line with Johnny Cash on Aaron Radio, 91.7.

0: That was Brittany Brody on Aaron Radio 91.7. Before that, we heard some Johnny Cash with I Walk the Line. It never gets old. Johnny Cash just never gets old. Legend.
1: No. Absolutely. He had such a unique style.
0: Absolutely.
1: Of playing.
0: Yeah.
1: And singing with his playing.
0: Yeah.
1: You know, that he just... You know, you really had to listen.
0: Yeah.
1: To be on really, board with what he was doing.
0: Yeah, really absolutely. Excellent stuff.
1: Yeah.
0: And some songs that you just think, wow, that's, you know, he does Hurt. Johnny Cash does a song called Hurt. Mm-hmm. And it's actually a Nine Inch Nails song that he covers.
1: Wow.
0: And Trent Reznor, who is kind of famously a bit of a not nice character
1: okay.
0: to talk to. Trent Reznor, about 3 months after the song was released, the Johnny Cash's version of Hurt, Trent was asked in an interview, how do you feel about someone like Johnny Cash, an old country star, doing a Nine Inch Nails song?
1: Right.
0: Trent says, I'm sorry, I think what you meant to ask me is, how do I feel that he did my song better than I ever could?
1: Oh, and it's
0: like, that's pretty fantastic.
1: It certainly is.
0: So... Johnny Cash there. I also wanted to close the loop very quickly because I did use the power of Google. Justin Gray won with his album Immersed. It came out at the end of 2025 and won here in 2026. And he actually also is a teacher at Humber.
1: Yes, he is.
0: So he's worked with some incredible artists as well. Olivia Rodrigo, Snoop Dogg, The Arkells, The Tragically Hip, to name a few. That is pretty damn cool. Do you know what else is pretty cool, though?
1: Tell.
0: Supporting local theater.
1: Absolutely.
0: I think supporting local arts is one of the coolest things you can do.
1: Absolutely. It's so important.
0: As an art nerd and former actor myself, it's very important. And I was talking on Friday. Those who tuned in to the Afternoon Drive on Friday would have heard me talking about a show happening by LP Productions in Shelburne called Back to the 80s.
1: Yes.
0: Now, I heard Birdie tell me that you have been to see the show.
1: I was the bird.
0: don't pull them too hard behind the curtain.
1: Okay, all right. Well, I'll tell you. I did see the show last Saturday.
0: Okay.
1: And it was, well, last Saturday was yesterday.
0: Yeah.
1: Heavens above. Anyway, yeah, and it was really, really good. A lot of young kids in the show,
0: right.
1: Of course. LP Productions is such an asset to the Shelburne community.
0: Sure.
1: Doing all of these productions and involving young people in getting, in for a lot of them, some of their first experience with being on the stage,
0: yeah.
1: Being in arts and singing and dancing.
0: Love it.
1: And having to manage props and sets.
0: Oh,
1: and,
0: sure.
1: You know, all at the same time.
0: Yeah.
1: It's very demanding.
0: Oh, it really is, yeah.
1: And when they come out of it, you feel like you're such a team member.
0: Absolutely. And it's funny you say that. I've been on stage many times.
1: Right.
0: I was a good friend of mine, high level athlete. He said the same thing. He said, no matter, you go out for the final game of the season, the playoff games in the season, you're hyped. Nothing compares to standing in the wings waiting to step on stage.
1: Yeah. Oh, yeah. It's incredible.
0: That joy, that anxiety, all of it, you know,
1: yeah.
0: It's really, really great. So, I think the play is running through May 10th.
1: Yes.
0: You can get tickets at eventbrite.ca.
1: Right.
0: Just look up Back to the 80s at Eventbrite. I think they also do tickets at the door.
1: They do. Cash at the door.
0: But be aware, seats are filling up. I know that two or three dates this week is already full for their evening show.
1: Yeah, it's general seating.
0: Right.
1: So get there early.
0: Yep.
1: And, you know, there's really not a bad seat in the house, quite frankly.
0: Sure.
1: But, yeah, get there early to get the seat that you want, and some of the performers are spectacular.
0: Yeah.
1: And of course the plot of the show is very interesting, set around a high school situation and you know, coming up to graduation,
0: of course,
1: and all this kind of stuff.
0: Yeah.
1: And there's a nice plot twist to it.
0: Naturally.
1: And
0: Teen Wolf. Is it Teen Wolf? Tell me it's Teen Wolf.
1: I wish. No. And, of course, all of the music is geared to the situations that happen in the plot, and it's all 80s.
0: Yeah.
1: It's great.
0: It's great. And I saw on Friday, I was doing a little bit of research on the show, and there's tongue-in-cheek names for some of the characters, which
1: yes.
0: I really like. There's a Corey. There's a Michael Feldman, you know, there's a Tiffany Houston.
1: Yeah.
0: These are, it's really good for that 80s stuff. So, and as you've just described it to me, it's the plot of every 80s movie Yeah. Ever. It's John Hughes distilled onto stage. That's right. Exactly what we need. Yeah. And with that in mind, I did want to throw something on. This is a song. Originally, this version is the original, and it's by Kenny Loggins, talking of great 80s music, or 80s movies for kids. This is Footloose. It fits into the Sunday afternoon hang, you see, because it was redone in 2011 for the re-release of the movie by Blake Shelton. But we're going to hear the original, because that's how I like to do it around here.
1: And it's in the show.
0: It's in the show.
1: Oh, yeah. It's in the Back to the 80s show in Shelburne. Yeah. Oh,
0: we are too good at this. We're far too good. Here's Kenny Loggins with Footloose on Aaron Radio 91.7.

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1: We are in the middle of the afternoon drive. My name is Rich. I hope you're doing well on this Sunday. It's a sad day It's a beautiful day, but it's a sad time here during the Sunday afternoon drive as Ray in the break, he had enough of me. And he said, "That's it. I'm on my way. I've said my piece." So until next Sunday, when I try and rope him back into coming on the air with me for another few minutes. All right. Second hour of the Sunday afternoon hang, and I've just been looking at the music and sort of making some changes. There's some stuff I want to hear, and I hope you do too, because you're going to hear them, because I'm putting them on, and we're starting right now with Luke Bryan. Most People Are Good here on Erin Radio 91.7.

What a tune. Zach Brown Band on Aaron Radio 91.7. Before that, we had some Luke Bryan. Listen, it's coming up. Warm weather is coming up. Springtime, sunshine. Everyone's happy, me included. However,

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Again, this is Saturday, May 9th, 9:30. You can get out there, plant some trees, and help out the trees in the community. You know what I mean? I don't have to sell you on this. It's a great idea. All right? Great. Listen, this next set, on Friday I got into this habit of saying this next set has got everything you need. But we got three songs coming up that's got everything you need. All right? And I stand by it. Here's Blake Shelton to kick us off with I Lived It on Erin Radio, 91.7.

0: baby.
1: Aaron Radio, 91.7. That was Dustin Lynch with Good Girl. And before that, we had George Strait with Write This Down. What did I say? I told you that it was all you needed in a set, and I stand by it. What an absolute banger of a set. But before we get continuing on with the music, and don't get me wrong, the next ones coming up are great too. I do want to remind everyone about the Aaron Arts Festival. All right. It's a one-day event on Main Street in the town of Aaron. It's on Saturday, June 20th, 2026, from 10 to 4. All right. Now, I know you're thinking, Rich, it's in June. Why do you need to remind us again? And here's why. Okay. Because the call for artists deadline is May 10th. So that's next week. You got 1 week left to get your art together and get in to the art festival here in Aaron. But the entire festival is going to be awesome. There's going to be food and refreshments hosted by Main Street businesses and mobile food vendors. There's going to be a beer tent and live music in the MSN auto parking lot. There's going to be painting done on plein air, which just means live in front of you outside. There's a juried competition for prizes. There's a photography exhibition. 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There's going to be a lot. Okay. So to be involved as a participant, exhibitor, volunteer, sponsor, all of that stuff, please contact Ross Anderson and Jose Mencia, at ra.aaronartsfestival@gmail.com. 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All right? Let's make it a massive arts festival. Okay? We've got all these crazy artists around here. Let's get them out. Deadline's May 10th. Get on to it. All right? Thank you very much. I appreciate that. Okay. This is a song I love. We're going into a song I love. I've been listening to this song for years. This song came out in 2017, and I loved it then. And now we're almost 10 years later, and I gotta tell you, it's still great. It's still great. Here's Sam Hunt with Body Like a Back Road on Aaron Radio, 91.7.
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2: 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Look, it's the back half of the Sunday afternoon hang. You got your friend Rich here at the microphone spinning some country tunes like we do on a Sunday. All right. We just heard from Jordan Davis leaving New Orleans. And before that, the undeniable Sam Hunt with Body Like a Back Road. Okay. I was going through the music today. I was going through our country selection here at the station. And there's some great stuff in here. And I kind of get carried away on a Sunday. I pick out some stuff that I really want to hear. Some stuff a lot of the time that I haven't heard in a long, long time. And that is one of the songs that we're about to play right now. And I'm very excited to hear it again. It's been years since I've heard this, and I'm excited about it. So, without further ado, please enjoy with me Emerson Drive, Just Got Paid, on Aaron Radio.

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1: 91.7 Aaron Radio. It's the Sunday afternoon hang with Rich. That's me. We're spinning some country tunes and hanging out on this beautiful Sunday. We just listened to Jake Owen with I Was Jack and You Were Diane. And before that, we had some Old Dominion with Written in the Sand. Great set. Great set. You can't say great set, Rich. You made it up. What a ridiculous thing to say. It was so ridiculous. Anyway, all right. We're coming close to the end of the show, but I got a couple things I want to play. I'm going to come back. I'm going to say goodbye to you before I go. Don't worry about it. And there's obviously always excellent programming coming up after me on Aaron Radio. All right? Good. Joe Nichols, Sunny in 75. I think I played this a couple weeks ago, but there's something about springtime. It just makes me want to listen to Sunny in 75, you know? So here it is. Joe Nichols, Sunny in 75 on Aaron Radio, 91.7.

Mitchell Tenpenny on Aaron Radio 91.7. That was Drunk Me. And before that, we had Joe Nichols with Sunny and 75. That's about it for my time here today. Thank you so much for tuning in to the Afternoon Hang and hanging out with me. You guys, you know, it's really a highlight of my weekend just coming in here and doing the Sunday Afternoon Hang. And thank you to Ray Young, who came and sat in with me for the first hour. It's always nice to see Ray, and it's great to see him on the air because, man, we got a good banter thing going, don't we? Anyway, all right, that's it for me. I got to get going. I'm doing a roast beef for dinner tonight, so got to get it back and prep some of that stuff. You know how it goes. You know how it goes. All right, I do want to leave you with this, though. Morgan Wallen, Chasing You on Aaron Radio, 91.7.

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The song is called Dance Forever. That's Timothy Wenzel. Hello and welcome to Songs from a Quiet Place. I'm your host, Mike Thurnell. I host this weekly, soothing, relaxing, stress-free music program with great music, just like this from Peter Neri. This is called Lullaby.

0: Lorena McKinnon, the full-length version there of the Bonnie Swans on Songs from a Quiet Place. Lullaby from Peter Neri before that. Well, thanks for tuning in. We've got lots of beautiful, relaxing music to play, and we'll kick off our next set with the incredible group known as the Bentley Project.
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some wise advice here. Sometimes you don't need lecture or advice from anyone. 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Sometimes you just need to walk towards peace and healing. Your life is precious. 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

That's Yeruma and River Flows in You. Waiting for Fireflies from Ann Sweeten. Ray Hickey Jr. gave us Alizarian Sky. And the Bentley Project started off that set with Sun on My Face. It's Songs from a Quiet Place. And I'm doing something different in a couple of weeks that I've not done in the 25-plus year history of this radio program. And I hope you'll help me with it. Bit of an experiment. But I'm going to do, or try to do, an all-request show. So I need you to send me your requests, the artists you love. Maybe there's a song you would love to hear. Maybe it's something I haven't played before. Maybe it's something I play all the time. So please send it to quietsongs@yahoo.com. Okay, that's quietsongs@yahoo.com. Let's see what comes in. Hopefully there's enough there to do an entire show. And I'd love to hear from you. Tell me where you're listening from, what station, because we're on several now, so it's always good to know who's out there. New music now on Songs from a Quiet Place. This is called Finding You. It's Jennifer Dufresne.

If no one else tells you this today, then I will. You deserve the sun, the moon, the stars, and everything in between. You deserve to have a beautiful day, a beautiful week, and a beautiful life. This is Songs from a Quiet Place.

0: songs from A Quiet Place with Fairy Glade from Medwin Goodall. Lost Desert Highway. I know it's a line from the Eagles song Hotel California, but this song has nothing to do with that. It's a piece that has a whole group of people working on it. Brennan Lane, John Gregorius, and Sean O'Brien Smith. And Finding You, new music from Jennifer Dufresne before that.
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Another hour of songs from A Quiet Place awaits you. We'll hear from Enya, Shadowfax, Krista Berg, and some local music, too. Stick around.

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There's a cut pulled from the album Dark Sky Island. 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And this is Songs from a Quiet Place, the stress-free, relaxing music program.

0: Angel's Flight from Shadowfax. This New Day from Gary Schmidt before that. This is Songs from a Quiet Place. I mentioned last hour, I'm going to try something new, something different, because life's all about taking chances and risks. I'm going to try and do an all-request show, and I'd love you to send me your requests, songs you'd love to hear, artists you'd love to hear. Could be somebody I don't play, could be something new, could be something I play all the time. Doesn't matter, I'm turning the show over to you. So drop me a line, my email address is quietsongs@yahoo.com.
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Songs from a Quiet Place with Bamboo Morning from California harpist Lisa Lin. New Beginnings from David Penna. Whispers in the Breeze from Donald Kwan. Some local music. Romance from a group called Generations that features Haley and John Ottaway. And a song that could well be our theme song if I had one. Quiet Moments from Krista Berg. This is Songs from a Quiet Place. My name is Mike Thurnell. Last week on the show, I played a track from the new album from Randall Meek that's called Under the Banyan Tree. I want to play another track from that album. This is called The Road There.

The incredible storyteller C.S. Lewis said this, "You're never too old to set another goal or to dream a new dream." This is Songs from a Quiet Place.

0: You know, if you ask me, that is what heaven sounds like. It's the group Voss's Eight with the Seal Lullaby. Oaken Wish from Christopher Coet before that. The group 2002 sounding a lot like Enya on that one. That's called Sarah's Rainbow. The Sligo song from Ron Korb and The Road There from the new Randall Meek album. And the album is called Under the Banyan Tree. It's songs from A Quiet Place. Don't forget to get your requests in. Going to be doing the All Request Show, I hope, in a couple of weeks. I'd love to hear from you. Drop me a line at quietsongs@yahoo.com.
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The musical group The Suite at the Chalet with Un Bon Lira, or The Good Book. And that's going to wrap it up for this week's edition of Songs from a Quiet Place. 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My name is Mike Thornell. Have a wonderful, peaceful, and magical week.

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0: Good evening, ladies and gentlemen, and welcome to my show, Remember a Time. I'm your host, Jimmy D. Tonight I will be presenting the vocal and musical performances of the best singers and dance band orchestras from the Roaring Twenties, the Dirty Thirties, and the Fighting Forties. This music reflects the feelings of these three decades of people making their way the best they can through some of the most devastating periods in our history. The tenacity of the human spirit shines through despite the thick clouds of ecological and social adversity. The idiom, keeping a stiff upper lip, takes on a new meaning when coupled with personal hardships brought on by world events. Our ancestors' outward appearance of careless abandon and devil-may-care behavior portrayed a society that carried on with life regardless, collectively thumbing their noses in the face of adversity. And now let me introduce a singer by the name of Alice Faye. Alice Faye was an American actress and singer, a musical star of 20th Century Fox in the 1930s and 40s. Faye starred in such films as On the Avenue, 1937, and Alexander's Ragtime Band of 1938. She is often associated with the Academy Award-winning standard You'll Never Know, which she introduced in the 1943 musical film Hello, Frisco, Hello. Now here's Alice Faye performing You'll Never Know.
1: Ah, but enough of me, and on with beauty. The lady with the velvet throat, Miss Alice Faye.
2: Mr. Jessup, and to each of you in the Army, Navy, and Merchant Marine, I can't tell you how sincerely our hearts are with you tonight. I can't tell you how much we miss you, but I can tell you how proud we are of you. And from us who stay at home, from your mothers, wives, and sweethearts, tonight more than ever, we send you this message.

0: Alice Faye's entertainment career began in vaudeville as a chorus girl. She then went on to star on the Broadway stage. Faye gained her first major film break in 1934 in a film version of George White's Scandals, in which Rudy Valli performed. Now here's Alice again performing Hello, Frisco, Hello.
1: Can't you see? Kindly hurry, just for me.
2: Please do get me, San Francisco. Someone's waiting all alone.
1: Frisco is her name, she's at the Golden Gate. Central, it's a shame for her to have to wait.
2: Please, long distance, do connect me.

0: Cisco.
1: Hello.
2: How is the fare out there? They tell me that it is a bear.
0: Don't keep me waiting.
1: It's aggravating.
0: Why can't you hurry, Central? You're so slow.
1: I can hear you now.
0: I can hear you now.
3: Hello. Now can you hear?
0: Miria bought the ring and I've arranged for everything.
3: You know I love you, dear.
0: We'll be together soon and then we'll have...

In the same year, Alice made the film Rose of Washington Square with Tyrone Power for 20th Century Fox Pictures. Although a big hit, the film was supposedly based on the real life of comedian Fanny Brice, of the Ziegfeld Follies fame, who consequently sued the studio for $750,000 for stealing her story. Apparently, the studio settled out of court for an undisclosed amount. Alice Faye went on to be named one of the top 10 box office draws in 1939 Hollywood. And once again, here's Alice Faye with The Rose of Washington Square from 1939.

0: In May 1941, Alice married bandleader Phil Harris. Their marriage, one of the most successful in Hollywood, became a plot line in the hit radio comedy, The Jack Benny Program, where for 16 years Harris was a regular cast member as Jack's wisecracking bandleader. Faye's film career was fading after feuds with Fox Pictures over contract breaches and overzealous film editing, which routinely left Alice's parts on the cutting room floor. She quit Hollywood and went into radio so she could finally spend more time with her family. She and her husband went on to create their own very successful sitcom radio show called The Phil Harris Alice Faye Radio Show, which ran for 8 years on NBC Radio. Now here's a clip from one of their radio shows from 1946. The show is entitled Vacation Without Effort, and those are the famous last words.
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Like most people, Phil and Alice have been eagerly looking forward to their summer vacation. They're anxious to make a fast getaway, but I've got a feeling that something may slow them down.

0: Today, the Harrises start on their summer vacation. They've rented a cabin up in the High Sierras and are going to spend 2 months there. As we look in, they're all packed and are about ready to leave.
1: Hey, man, I can't wait to get up to them mountains. That rugged life, that's for me. We'll be all alone with nobody near us for miles. We'll have the whole place to ourselves with nothing to do but hunt and fish.
2: Oh, it sounds exciting to me. I love the idea of that primitive life. Let's see, if I packed everything, I've got my sable wrap, my ermine jacket, and my silver fox stole.
1: Hold a jaw-za. Alice, you don't need all that fancy stuff.
2: Well, what are you taking along?
1: Only the necessities. I'm taking a pair of blue jeans, a pair of boots, an old hat, a pair of socks, and 4 cases of Old Smuggler. That's just for medicinal purposes. In case I get bitten by a snake.
2: Bill, there aren't any snakes up that high.
1: I know, that's why I packed one in my suitcase. Small water moccasin, you know a kid. He won't take up much room. He's kind of cute. Of course, I had his teeth pulled, too. Are the kids' things all packed?
2: Yes, everybody's things are ready, but, well, all except Williams.
1: Honey, why do you have to take that brother?
2: Oh, Willie will be a lot of fun. He'll be a great companion for you. He's an outdoor man, and he just loves the rugged country.
1: Oh, he's as rugged as a brownie.
3: Well, sis, boy... I'm ready to go. Here, Philip, here are the things I want you to pack for me.
1: What do you got there?
3: All the things I'll need. My woodcraft manual, a 6-bladed Boy Scout knife, pottery baking set, foot warmer, back scratcher and bow and arrow.
1: You ain't gonna change your underwear, huh?
3: I packed my clothes separately. This is just my camping and hunting equipment.
1: Fine hunting equipment, a bow and arrow.
2: Well, what's wrong with that? A lot of men hunt with arrows.
1: With suction cups on them?
3: Just use the suction cups to catch the little animals.
1: How you catch the big ones? With a plunger? Willie, you sure you know how to hunt?
3: Oh, I'll prove it to you. We'll go hunting every day. And I guarantee we'll come back every night with a bag full of butterflies.
1: Ooh, how exciting.
4: And I are all packed. Can't we leave soon?
1: Yes, in fact, we'd better. We got a long drive ahead of us.
4: Oh, I can't wait to get up to the mountains, Daddy. We'll have a lot of fun. Just you and Mommy and Alice and me and Uncle Willie and Julius.
1: Julius? Who invited the Barracuda?
2: Well, I did, Phil. I felt sorry for the boy. He never gets to go away for the summer, and I thought it would do him good.
1: How come you're taking Julius when you wouldn't let me take Elliot?
2: Because Julius needs the fresh air and the sunshine. He's anemic.
1: So is Elliot. That poor kid's blood count has gone down from 90 proof to 70. I got news for you. He was awfully hurt, too, when I told him he couldn't go.
2: I'll let him be hurt. Every time we go someplace on our vacation, he horns in. Ever since we've been married, he goes along with us whenever we go on a trip. And he acts awful.
1: That's not so. He behaved very nicely on our honeymoon.
2: I was surprised he agreed to let me go along.
1: Well, he didn't want to at first, but I promised him that you wouldn't get in the way.
2: There's one trip he's not going on, and I made sure of it. I told him we were leaving tomorrow. That's why we're sneaking off today. If I know him, he'll be around here tomorrow morning with his bags, invited or not.
1: Oh, Alice. How can you be so cruel to Elliot? I told him he couldn't go on the trip. He said he didn't mind, except it would mean going through a whole summer with out hearing you sing. And he said he'd miss your glorious voice.
2: Well, I wouldn't want him to miss it.
1: Then he can go with us?
2: No, I'll make a record and mail it to him. Turn the machine on.
1: For a minute, I thought it was going to work.
2: Well, I hope that'll hold Elliot for the summer.
1: Look, it's getting late, honey. We'd better leave. Everybody grab something, carry it out the car. Gee whiz, this is a dirty trick to play on Elliot. sneaking off like this a day earlier.
2: Well, if we didn't, he'd be here tomorrow morning with his bags.
1: Not my Elliot. He doesn't go where he's not wanted. All right, everybody, get in the car. Come on now, we got a long trip ahead of us and we... Seems to be something wrong. This seat's awful high.
5: Curly, I'll thank you to get off my lap.
2: Elliot, when did you get in the car?
5: Last Tuesday. I've been sitting here for 5 days.
1: Look, Elliot.
5: I'm starting to get saddle sores.
2: Elliot, you can't go on this trip with us.
5: Why not?
2: Because you weren't invited.
5: Well, what's that got to do with it? If I waited till I was invited, I'd never go anyplace.
2: For the last time, I'm going to tell you something. You weren't invited on this trip. We don't want you on this trip. So beat it. Get lost, go away, and stop bothering us.
5: Curly, what's she hinting at? Look, Alice, stop beating around the bush. You got something to say? Say it. If you have nothing to say, get back in the bush. I don't like what you're not saying.
1: Elliot, I know it's kind of tough to get this through to you, kid, but Alice doesn't want you to go on this trip.
5: Why not?
1: Well, for one thing, there's not enough room in the car. We've already got six people.

0: along, Elliot. I'm sorry you can't go. You ain't mad at me, are you?
1: No, I'm not one to bear a grudge. Go ahead, have a good time. Careful backing out of the garage. I'll direct you.
0: How far back can I go?
1: I'll tell you, just keep coming back. A little further. A little further. A little further. That's enough. Well, now that you smashed your car, I guess you can't go.
0: Oh, yes, we can. We just dented the fenders.
2: Oh, come on, Phil. Let's get started. We have to pick up Julius, and I want to stop at Mother's house first to say goodbye.
0: Okay. So long, Elliot.
1: Curly, I'm not going to let you go without me. You're not going to drive off and leave me.
0: Let go of my linen duster. Now, so long, kid. Have a nice summer.

0: Willie, you stay in the car with the children. Phil and I'll just take a minute with Mother. Come on, Phil.
1: Well, let's hurry it up, honey. Let's just say goodbye and then come right out.
2: And don't ask her to come along. We ain't got enough room.
1: Ellie!
3: How did you get here so fast?
2: You know that front tire that you were complaining was so wobbly all the way over?
1: What about?
4: That was me.
1: Stop it. Now, how'd you get over here?
2: I hung onto your bumper. You ain't gonna shake me.
1: Look, Alice, you might as well take him. It's gonna be easier on my nerves.
0: Oh, no, there's not room enough for him. Now, you get rid of him while I go and see Mother.
2: Hey, Curly, there's room in the car for me now. While Alice is inside seeing her mother, let's leave without her.
1: Look, Elliot, you might as well give up. There isn't enough room in the car for you.
2: There would be if you'd leave somebody behind.
1: But who? I can't leave Alice behind, I can't leave my kids behind, and I can't leave Willie. But who says I can? Look, there ain't no way we can talk Willie out of a free trip.
2: I believe I've got a way. Willie wears glasses, don't he?
1: Yeah.
2: And he can't see a thing without them, can he?
1: No, but he... Oh, I get it. If something were to happen to his glasses, he'd have to stay in town to have a new pair made.
2: Correct. Willie, would you step out of the car for a minute, please?
5: Certainly. Be right there. What do you want, Elliot?
1: Willie, did you know that your glasses are broken?
5: Where?
1: Well, hand them to me and I'll show you. You see, there's a great big crack right over... Whoops! I dropped them. What was he wearing? Headlights? The loudest bifocals I ever heard. Oh, gee, Willie, I'm terribly sorry I dropped your glasses on the sidewalk and broke them.
5: Oh, that's all right, Philip. I have another pair.
2: Curly, we're wasting time. Let's just set fire to him.
1: Willie, where do you keep your other pair of glasses?
5: In my apartment. Philip, you can drive me over there while we're waiting for Alice. Oh, you'd better lead me to the car. I can't see a thing.
2: Can't, huh? Curly, let me lead him. Now then, Willie, I'll just take you by the arm, turn you around, and away we go.
1: Elliot.
4: Sure?
1: Where are you leading him? The car ain't in that direction.
4: No, but that open manhole is. Oh, so it is.
1: Come along, Willie. We'll each take one of your arms and lead you. Now, you're sure that you can't see where you're going, huh, Willie?
5: No. I can't see a step in front of me. If you fellas weren't leading me, I'd be liable to step into...
6: Well, what do you know? He fell down that manhole.
5: Yes, he did, didn't he?
7: Get me out of this sewer!
8: Just in case you've forgotten who Phil Harris was, here's his big hit from 1950 entitled, Dun Dun Dun Dun, The Thing.

While I was walking down the beach one bright and sunny day, I saw a great big wooden box a-floating in the bay. I pulled it in and opened it up, and much to my surprise, ooh, I discovered a... 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I took it to a guy I knew who'd buy most anything. 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

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The moral of the story is, if you're out on the beach and you should see a great big box and it's within your reach, don't ever stop and open it up.

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Next up, it's Fred Astaire performing Top Hat, White Tie and Tails from 1935. And after that, it'll be Roll Along Prairie Moon performed by Smith Ballew.

top hat, mussing up my white tie, dancing in my tails, putting down my top hat, mussing up my white tie, dancing in my tails, putting down my top

Coming up, Rhythm Is Our Business, performed by the Jimmy Lunsford Orchestra with Willie Smith on vocals. And after that, the song is titled Love Me Forever, performed by the Russ Morgan Orchestra and Audrey Marsh on vocals.

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0: Oh, when he does, tricks with sticks, boys in the band all play hot licks. 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
1: In the band.
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0: And thank you for tuning in to 91.7 FM Erin Radio, broadcasting from the town of Erin, Ontario, Canada. And now I'd like to present to you the comedy legends of the past. We will begin this segment with the comedy routines of George Burns and Gracie Allen. George Burns played the straight man and Gracie Allen played a silly, addle-headed woman whose convoluted logic Burns was often ill-equipped to challenge. February 15, 1932, they became regulars on the Guy Lombardo show on CBS. When Lombardo switched to NBC, Burns and Allen took over his CBS spot, with The Adventures of Gracie beginning September 19, 1934. The title changed to The Burns and Allen Show in 1936, and the series ran until May of 1950. Now here's a clip from their famous radio show.
1: 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Everyone loved it. People arranged their lives so they wouldn't miss their favorite programs. They listened to drama, commentators, music, quiz shows. But the sounds they preferred year after year after year were the voices of the people who made them laugh. The great radio comedian.
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3: Oh, gosh, honey, I feel like a darn fool going to college at my age. I dread that first class.
4: What is your first class?
3: American history. And I'm terrible. When I should have been studying history, I was in vaudeville.
4: Oh, I'll bet you're very good in history.
3: You do, huh? Yesterday, the professor asked, what great American stayed longest in the Capitol? I answered, Al Jolson.
4: Oh, darling, even I know better than that.
3: Certainly.
4: Was Eddie Cantor. You should be proud to be going to college and learning things.
3: But, honey, my friends are laughing at me. Last night, the fellas called up and wanted me to go to a burlesque show with them. I had to say, I can't, guys. Haven't finished my homework.
4: All right. But when you do go to a burlesque show, you'll enjoy it more because you've studied anatomy.
3: I tell you, honey, I'm too old to go to college. Yesterday, we were discussing the Battle of Gettysburg, and the professor called on me.
4: Well, what's wrong with that?
3: He wanted an eyewitness account.
5: And about a week later, we went on the Guy Lombardo show. It was Guy Lombardo and his Royal Canadians, the sweetest music this side of heaven. And then Lombardo left the show, and we took over the show, and that's the way we started radio.
4: Hello? Yes? What, tonight? Yeah, 7? Mm-hmm. Oh, sure. Positively. Yeah. All right. Goodbye. Goodbye. Wrong number. Well, I know I'm dizzy.
3: That's why I like you. I like you because you're a nice little dizzy girl.
4: Yeah, I know I'm dizzy. I'm glad I'm dizzy.
3: You're the only dizzy girl that I know that's glad she's dizzy.
4: Yeah, I'm glad I'm a dizzy girl because boys like dizzy girls and I like boys.
6: That reminds me of my cousin.
3: You know,
6: my cousin has a lovely new swimming pool.
3: Is that so?
6: Yeah, oh, we were over there yesterday. We had more fun. We were swimming and diving.
3: Swimming and diving?
6: Yes.
3: Believe me, that is a lot of fun.
6: Yeah, and it'll even be better tomorrow when they put water in it.
3: Water in it?
6: Yes.
4: You see this? That's a policeman's whistle. That's the fellas get fresh or try to kiss me. I blow that and the policeman comes.
3: And the policeman comes?
4: Yeah.
3: Well, go on and call the policeman.
4: Yeah, well, you're pretty lucky it's broken from last night. Not only can I make up riddles, George, I can also tell you what you're thinking about. I'm a mind reader.
7: Listen, Gracie, is there anything that phases you?
4: I don't think so.
7: No.
4: All right, now, think of something.
7: Well, all right, I'm thinking.
4: Is it green?
7: Is what green?
4: Does it hang from the ceiling and whistle?
7: Does what hang from the ceiling and whistle?
4: Does it run along the floor and sing?
7: Listen.
4: Does it climb up buildings and swim?
7: Just a minute. I thought you said that you could read my mind.
4: Well, George, how can I read your mind if you keep on asking me all those silly questions?
7: I'm asking. Listen, let's talk about something else. How is your brother?
4: My brother? Oh, well, I think they ought to open up all the prisons. It would help prosperity.
7: Wait a minute. That's the wrong answer.
4: No, that's the right answer, but you asked the wrong question. I dropped by to wish you luck tonight, Jenny. I know you're going to win the award.
8: Well, now, I wouldn't be too sure of that, Gracie. My competition will be very stiff.
4: Well, take a few drinks yourself.
8: I met Olivia to have Marilyn was awfully good in the snake pit.
9: Oh, but Janie, she had such an easy part.
8: An easy part? Gracie, she had to play a crazy girl.
9: I could do that with my eyes closed. You got to win that Oscar tonight. Are you nervous? Oh,
8: Gracie, I'm as nervous as a bride.
9: Oh, well, then I know just how you feel. I remember my wedding day.
8: Imagine getting so keyed up over the possibilities of getting a little lifeless imitation figure of a man.
9: Well, he wasn't so lifeless when I married him.
0: Jane Wyman went on to win the Best Actress Academy Award for Johnny Belinda in 1948. Next up is the Ray Noble Orchestra with Blue Danube. After that is Blue Moon by the Benny Goodman Orchestra.

Next up, I Couldn't Believe My Eyes by the Freddie Martin Orchestra with Elmer Fieldekamp on vocals. 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